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1: Push me and then just touch me till I can get my satisfaction. 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Satisfaction. 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

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I want you to get together.

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Free your inner visions, let your spirit loose, and become one with the music. 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

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I didn't think about feminism. I just wanted to be an artist. I was, of course, inspired by Debbie Harry and Chrissy Hynde and Aretha.

He made me think there were no rules. But I was wrong. There are no rules if you're a boy. If you're a girl, what is that game? You were allowed to be pretty and cute.

It's time for his best track of the week. This week, Don't Hide. Great track, Baron Messer and Aminto. Stay tuned for more great music.

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I am Mystique. 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

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I am Mystique. 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